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Karen and Hungry Eyes, 95.7 The Jet, variety of the 80s, 90s, and more. I'm sorry, just a few years ago we had Paul McCartney in Vegas with us. 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
1: All right, so what year was it? Queen entered the Rockfield Studios there in Wales to begin recording Bohemian Rhapsody. Oh, number one at the box office was obviously for the summer Jaws, but this movie was just making its debut.
2: It's just a jump to the left.
1: And this song was number one on the charts, August 24th, 1975. It's the Bee Gees and Jive Talkin' on The Jets.

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John Fogerty was there last year. This year, Snoop Dogg. You got the Goo Goo Dolls. 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

Not the kind of preseason outing we want. Got hurt with the joint practices. Coming back with a few injuries. A little deeper in the roster, but still got one more preseason game to go before it's the real deal for the Seahawks. 95.7 The Jet. Variety of the

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Well, tomorrow, expecting a high near 90 and some smoke as well, though there are showers returning Wednesday and Thursday, which that's got to help. 95.7 The Jet.

95.7, the Jet, Seattle's variety, the 80s, 90s, and more. Where if you're on the east side, commuting may be a little bit different. There are bus route changes and cancellations that will be happening this week. So you may want to just double check the way that you go, especially if you're taking buses. They're retiring multiple express routes and redesigning others because Link Light Rail Service is going to have a bigger role moving forward.

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95.7 The Jet, Seattle's variety of the 80s, 90s, and more. Today was National Waffle Day, a holiday that really should be on a weekend always. But I've missed the days of yore when my kids would get excited for waffles or pancakes, but made both of them from scratch with some buttermilk. And now they don't really care. So just, you know, if you're at that stage right now, you got to drink in those moments.

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95.7, the Jets, Seattle's variety, the 80s, 90s, and more. I'm not sure about this study. Since I was about probably 9 years old, I dropped a can of a carbonated beverage, and it was in a can. I'd always tap on the top of it to kind of settle it down, which always seemed to help. I don't know who told me about that, but I think it helps. But according to this study that they did, 2019, so pre-COVID, back in the old days, it feels like, LiveScience.com, they tested more than 1,000 beer cans. They say they found no difference between tapped and untapped cans. Now, since beer is fermented, that might be different. I think they should have done this with some sodas and stuff, too. You know, maybe even carbonated water. Because for me, I feel like it works all the time. How about you? Let me know in TalkBack. Can you tap on the top of a can to settle it down after you drop it?

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It's me, Adam West, in for Bob Hauer. And tomorrow morning, 9:10, your next shot at $1,000 and a flyaway to Las Vegas. 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

95.7 The Jet, Seattle's variety of the 80s, 90s, and more. Rachel's got a son in Woodinville. Thanks for requesting this.

95.7 The Jad, Seattle's variety of the 80s, 90s, and more. And Barry Manilow had to stop another performance midway through and has canceled a couple of shows, and certainly hope the best for him. I had a teacher in high school that always kind of talk about him in sort of a joking way, but all joking aside, I hope he's going to be okay.

95.7 The Jet, Seattle's variety of the 80s, 90s, and more. Tomorrow is the 110th anniversary of the founding of the National Park Service, so visiting national parks is free tomorrow. There's three other additional free entrance days left this year. Constitution Day, September 17th, October 27th, Teddy Roosevelt's birthday, and November 11th, Veterans Day.

95.7 The Jet, Seattle's variety of the 80s, 90s, and more. Today is August 24th. It was on this day back in 1963. At age 13, Stevie Wonder had a number one on both the pop and R&B charts at the same time with the song Fingertips Part 2. In 1989, baseball commissioner A. Bartlett Giamatti banned Reds legend Pete Rose from the game for gambling. He's been reinstated now and is going to be inducted into the Hall of Fame posthumously. Now, on this day back in 2006, blew out everything we knew about the planets and those songs and everything. Pluto was no longer considered a planet.

95.7 The Jet, Seattle's variety of the 80s, 90s, and more. Adam West in for Bob Howard. I was thinking about this with, it was 20 years ago today, we no longer considered Pluto a planet, and on a field trip when I was in school, I don't know where we went, but I remember the song, My Very Eager Mother Served Us Nine Pies, to remember all the planets, and so now without the P, they've undoubtedly had to revise that song in some way. I wonder what it sounds like now, what the lyrics are.

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Well, you know how there are things in stores that affect your subliminal consciousness to buy more? I'm going to tell you about one of those things. You thought it was just really pleasant, but wait until you hear this. I'll tell you in about 8 minutes.

95.7 The Jet, Seattle's variety of the 80s, 90s, and more. Perhaps this is why your favorite bookstores started selling chocolate. A study showed customers in bookstores were 3.5 times more likely to browse romantic books if the store smelled like chocolate. So basically, like, you know, Cinnabon just pumps that into the mall and you want one? Well, they probably do the same thing somehow. They at least have it there. So 3.5 times more likely to browse the books, the romantic books, and almost 6 times more likely to buy them. Suddenly it just occurred to me this song isn't really about dancing.

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95.7 The Jad, Seattle's variety of the 80s, 90s, and more. Some famous birthdays today include Rupert Grint, Ron in the Harry Potter movies. He is 38 today. Dave Chappelle, comedian. He is 53. Reggie Miller, retired NBA All-Star. He is 61 today. Craig Kilborn, former late-night talk show host. He's 64. Dave Koechner from the Anchorman movies and Todd Packer on The Office. He is 64. Cal Ripken Jr., Baseball Hall of Fame, 66. Steve Guttenberg is 68. Vince McMahon from the WWE.

95.7 The Jet, Seattle's variety of the 80s, 90s, and more. Adam Weston for Bob Hauer. I've never worked in the service industry, but I've always tried to be really good to the workers whenever I can, including tipping. And there was a guy, he's a writer for a TV network, and he visited a restaurant. When he left, he couldn't remember if he tipped the waitress or not. So he wrote a letter to the owner along with $50. He explained what the waitress looked like, and they were able to track her down. She didn't remember him. She serves so many people every day, but because he was a busboy growing up, he couldn't stand the thought of maybe possibly having stiffed her. That's awesome.

95.7 The Jazz, Seattle's variety of the 80s, 90s, and more. Well, we don't have Grand Theft Auto in our house, at least not that I know of. It's pretty much banned. But anyway, GTA 6 is coming out, and it sounds like players are going to have to refuel their cars. So go to gas stations, and there's a lot of speculation about what this will all mean, and will it make the game harder, and with the increasing gas prices, will people have to earn more money to do that, or will they take other steps to get the money to do that? It's interesting. I still don't think we're going to have GTA 6.

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95.7 The Jet, Seattle's variety of the 80s, 90s, and more. I love that song. I wish I would, you know, could remember that from the 70s. I feel like, because it came out, what, 72? And then like 76 when everybody was, you know, hugging it out and Like a Rock from Bob Seger and all that. But I love that song. Ain't No Sunshine, which came out before that song by Bill Withers. You know, a little sad, but it makes Lovely Day that much more exciting. That's

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95.7 The Jet, Seattle's variety of the 80s, 90s, and more. It's Adam Westin for Bob Howard. This is the week. New Prince music is coming out, courtesy of Prince's estate, and it's basically songs from the last, from 1977 to 2016, upon his death, songs that had never been produced.

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95.7, the Jets, Seattle's variety of the 80s, 90s, and more. All right, I got to fly, but I'll be back tomorrow and all week in for Bob Howard this week. Have a great night. Joan Jett, the Blackhearts, 95.7, the Jets.

95.7 The Jet, Seattle's variety of the 80s, 90s, and more. Hey, hey, it's Christina. Well, the Labor Day holiday weekend is right around the corner, which a lot of people are kind of planning fall getaways at this point. Airbnb said the biggest travel friend for fall. Shorter weekend trips. Yeah, because the long ones are spending.

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1: Honestly, it made my month hearing that Lindsey Buckingham and Stevie Nicks were back on talking terms. In fact, they talk a lot. Maybe it's because they have that Fleetwood Mac documentary coming out early next year. Maybe.

95.7 The Jet, Seattle's variety of the 80s, 90s, and more. So if you want to keep your blood pressure in check, eat some nuts. Researchers are saying just a handful each day, 20% lower risk of getting high blood pressure. I got you.

Seattle's variety of the 80s, 90s, and more. 95.7 The Jet. Well, the pumpkin spice latte is out again today. Some people are like, too soon. What do you feel?

0: 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Hey, it's Christina. We are so grateful to have you here and listening on the iHeartRadio app with your smart speakers and devices. So how are you feeling about pumpkin spice lattes? They are back. Is it too soon? Because some people are like, can we wait until at least Labor Day? Jeez. But at this point, I think I went to the Dollar Tree and there was Christmas decorations out, so whatever. Brooke, how do you feel about it?
1: It's never too early.
0: No?
1: I love it so much.
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When it comes to driving, there's one thing most of us are guilty of, at least occasionally, speeding. And if you're driving right now, you know what I'm talking about. 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

Seattle's variety of the 80s, 90s, and more. 95.7 The Jet. Well, one thing's for certain, Tom Holland is set for life, thanks to Spider-Man. When all said and done, he will likely have banked more than $100 million just for the latest flick, Brand New Day. Tom's salary alone was $20 million, and then he gets a percentage of the profits. Cha-ching!

Seattle's variety of the 80s, 90s, and more. 95.7 The Jet. Pumpkin spice lattes are out today. So, you know, if you want to do a coffee run, you know what to expect on the menu. There might be actually a few extra people in line at Starbucks. Wondering if, you know, the other coffee joints are going to follow suit.

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Hi, it's Christina. We've got some Genesis on the way in too deep. 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

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All right, coming up in minutes, I want to give you some mental health cheat codes. Little things before you're on the verge of a meltdown that may help in minutes.

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Looks like Uber Eats is the latest to do drone deliveries. Now they're just rolling it out in Dallas and Houston. But by 2029, they say they hope to do 1 million

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How do you feel about it? 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

0: 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Hi, good morning, Ed. What do you think about pumpkin spice lattes? They're dropping today. Some people are like, it's way too soon. What do you think? Are you a fan?
1: Yeah, it's never too early. I mean, they've got all the other flavors and wildness. Why not just keep it all year round?
0: You're kind of right. People love it. They do.
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1: Well, Dancing with the Stars is slowly sharing the celebs competing on season 35. The Bachelor star Tyler Cameron will be on there, as well as the rookie actress Jenna Dewan. And then we're going to just find out more and more every day. The full cast will actually be revealed on September 2nd on GMA. Good morning, America.

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4: It's going to be sunny and hot and a bit hazy early in the day today. Temperatures will be in the mid to upper 80s throughout the Puget Sound region. On the coast and up north, those will be in the upper 70s. I'm Stephen Kilbreath in the Fox 13 Weather Center.
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95.7 The Jet, Seattle's variety of the 80s, 90s, and more. So it looks like Jafar Jackson, you know, Michael's nephew who played him in the movie, wants a big old fat raise for the second movie to come out. And I only think it's fair since, I mean, the movie raked in, what, $1 billion? Yeah, he's getting a raise.

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America, 95.7 The Jet, Jody and Bender. My name is Bob Hauer, in for the Dynamic Duo. At least the rest of this week into next two. Thanks so much for listening. Hey, get your morning motivation on. We're going to turn to a saint. It's coming up. But it's also right now, and I'll explain that in minutes.

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You happen to cross the country, New Jersey, you can get Bon Jovi lottery tickets. 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Here's Stevie Wonder on The Jet.

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Survivor on 95.7 The Jet, Jody and Bender. It's Bob Howard here. Wildfire season far from done. I think across Washington, we have 15 significant wildfires burning right now.

Channel 95.7, The Jet, Bob Howard, Amber Jody, and Bender. I'd have lost money on that one. Mariners, 9-2 winners over the Phillies yesterday. Yeah, sure, they lose last game by like 17 runs, and then they beat probably the second best team in the NL. Go figure.

I forgot to mention about the Mariners. Oh, Cal Raleigh, remembered, had hit home runs. Three home runs he hit yesterday. Helping that Mariners win happen. And final score at 9-2. Do it again this evening. Got to be a 6:40 first pitch. It's 95.7 The Jet.

After 8 on Tuesday morning, it's 95.7 The Chat. Bob Howard in for Jody and Bender. Just for a little while, Bender taking a break. Jody's still recovering. Follow them on Facebook. Morning to Jody and Bender. They are going to keep you up to date. But Jody's doing well. This morning, I want to hear from you. Would love to know, what's a skill you'd like to instantly be able to master? 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

95.7 The Jet. Bob Howard in for Jody and Bender. Three home runs for Cal Raleigh yesterday. That's good to see. Taking on the Phillies in a big win. Back at it again this evening. 6:40 first pitch.

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Jody and Bender, Bob Hauer in. Thanks for listening with me this morning. Yeah, Seahawks back at preseason football. Going to be a Friday, I guess, afternoon game. They kick off around 5 as they take on the Chiefs on the road.

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The 21st night of September. Earth, Wind & Fire, 95.7 The Jet, Jody and Bender, Bob Hauer in. Thank you so much for listening. Look, work's hard enough. The soundtrack's got to get you through it. To the 80s with Dead or Alive.

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It's Jody and Bender. Bob Hauer in for the Dynamic Duo. Thank you so much for sharing some time with me. Let's get you $1,000 and a trip for two to the iHeartRadio Music Festival. 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

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My name is Bob Hauer, in for the Dynamic Duo this week and most of next. They're doing all right. Jody's recovery's going well. Bender's hitting some time off. Follow them on Facebook. Just search for Mornings with Jody and Bender, and they'll keep you entertained there, too. Got the iconic Martha Quinn in next. I'll spend time with you again tomorrow morning. Till then, be the best part of somebody's day. Someone needs

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Sometimes I feel like when I'm Martha Quinn, step in, it's like time for work, because, you know, it's kind of the start of the workday. All right, here's Hart starting our day. Groove hug.

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Do you have a relative you think, I've got to call, I've got to connect with? 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So, like, that would be my Martha Quinn's totally awesome news. 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

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Martha Quinn here, getting ready to play you Rick Springfield just after 11 o'clock. 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

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Poison singer Bret Michaels is doing something he would never do unless he was absolutely forced to. Find out what in just a bit. Right now, it's Queen.

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1: Dang, I said a few seconds ago, every day at noon, you've got a chance to flex your music knowledge by making a mixtape, three songs that are grouped together in a category. Alan in San Francisco stepped up. I'm going to tell you Alan's category. It's three artists from the 60s who had hits in the 80s, starting with the Rolling Stones.

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Cher is next in Alan's Mixtape. Three artists from the 60s who had hits in the 80s. In 1965, Sonny and Cher were on the top of the charts with I Got You, Babe. This is Cher from 1989.

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1: Hi, Martha. It's Amy from Dallas, Georgia. I would like to hear Man in the Mirror by Michael Jackson, please.

95.7 The Jet, Seattle's variety of the 80s, 90s, and more. Eric Carmen is standing by with me, Martha Quinn. As you can tell, probably already, this is Joan Jett rocking out right now. She is healing right now after a recent orthopedic surgery on a fractured vertebrae. Be well, Joan Jett.

7, The Jet, your home for Sarge this afternoon, starting at 3. Nobody puts baby in a corner. Don't mind me, Martha Quinn. I'm just quoting the movie Dirty Dancing as we head into the 1 o'clock hour together, as that is the movie this Eric Carmen classic comes from right now. It's Hungry Eyes.

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Martha Quinn with you. There is not a music fan in the world who wasn't saddened by the announcement just hours ago that Dolly Parton passed away. I was practically crying. I call her America's favorite person. Dolly Parton, the world will always love you.

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Guaranteed human.

It got me just like that. Like, oh, I was just going into a meeting and it wasn't one of those easy meetings and I had to put the brakes on today. Man, losing Dolly Parton. Are you kidding me? Oh, such just a, not just a great singer, actress, funny as all get out, but just a wonderful human being. Well,

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And we're going to kick it up a notch. It's 95.7 The Jet, variety of the 80s, 90s. More to see who we have there. 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Got another chance to get you there coming up at

my goodness. 95.7 The Jet, variety of the 80s, 90s, and more. What a difference 24 little hours make, right? The Mariners having quite the evening last night. Cal Raleigh, 3 home runs? Are you kidding me? They do it again tonight. 6:40 first pitch over T-Mobile Park against the Phillies. Hey, kid.

Check out all that Michael Jackson fashion. It's on display right now over at Mopop. 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Even the shoes

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You're going to go to the fair, grab yourself a scone, ride some rides, and see Adam Ray on September 23rd. You want to go? All right, be caller number 9 right now, 1-877-901-0957. 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

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You know, it wasn't that long ago, Heart was on our stage in Vegas. And you could be there with $1,000 in your pocket at our iHeartRadio Music Festival